0: Without dancers? Yeah. It's really strange. And I hope this shit will be over soon, but anyway, let's just start right now.
1: Yes!

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3: Resurrection. We are still alive. We will always rave. Rage will never die.

Rob in the mix. Get the pressure. You've had the time to rest, which is coming to an end. And we start again. Back to the family, guaranteed function. You're ready to MGHP, scale the melody. Back to the family, back to the family. Back to the family, guaranteed invention. You're ready to MGHP, scale the melody. Back to the family, back to the family. One, two, three, fire!